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Tricking it off on a paying a bill. That's just how I do the sauce in the spill.

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And I get too stiff cause the thing's too round. Good God, make me lift up your gown, but your face so sweet, wanna spin you around.

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You want friends or success, which one? Tell the sound man, spin this one, play this.

0: 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Bob Shane Clear. It's a dance thing, you see me? To where it has come, so. Yeah!
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3: Fat, fat, fat, fat, fat, fat, fat, fat, fat, fat, fat, fat, fat, fat, fat, fat, fat, fat, fat, fat, fat, fat, fat, fat, fat, fat, fat, fat, fat, fat, fat, fat, fat, fat, fat, fat, fat, fat, fat, 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

plot on my drive to the top. I've been out of shape, taking out the box, I'm an astronaut. I blasted off the planet, rock that caused catastrophe, and it matters more because I had it. Now I had, I thought about wreaking havoc on an opposition. Kinda shocking, they want a static with precision. 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Pack it up, I don't panic, batter up, who the baddest?